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1: Pull him into the sun, gently as it touches, work him once. 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

chapter begins. A Friday night, it's a weekend. Smiley, smiley to the beautiful capital we love. We're here with Zaki. Together. A big wave to everyone.

that feeling when the brothers and sisters are together in that land, hands up in the air and spreading joy on the dance floor. Beautiful. Mellow Magic Worldwide Part 2. A little number that's been sitting in the bag and it gets a play.

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Big wave to Alan. You're here with Zachy.

people. That's you, the listener. Backtracking the last couple of tracks. My House Is Your Church, Gled. Illusion of Grandeur, Sade, Queen of Sorrow. Super Disco Edit. Lego Funk, playing right now. You're here with Zaki, live to the capital.

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Manuel Latuff, DJ Cozy.

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This is Sitting Here, part of the St. Germain's 10th Anniversary African Project remix. A beautiful number, a double pack that's floating around.

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One before that, of course. All Be Over. On Pampa, the one and only Cozy.

0: just put away our problems. 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

We rise together. We smile together. Lovely day. And this is Blaze. One before that, Disco Steps. Make You Move. You're here with Zaki. Beautiful.

something on Funky Jaw. This is number 7 on the label. Before that, of course, the classic, Blaze. Lovely day. Big wave to the Checkers, saying 10 out of 10. Big wave to you. Big wave to Alexandra. Big wave to the Sensei. A big wave to all of you guys. It's a 3-hour special on a Friday.

Rochelle Jordan, Honey Dijon, New Wave, Groove. Playing right now, Creatures, White Label. Big wave to the Snatcher. Big wave to Billy. Big wave to the Shermanator. Big wave to the Genix. Big wave to the Ronski, Nicky Boy, Scotty D, Manish, all the crews from last night. Mostly hanging stuff somewhere. To the crews having the midweek fun. It's all about the smiles. Friday lands and the weekend's here. Whatever you got planned, keep it Point Blank Radio. You're here with Zachy till 10 a.m.

Big wave to Ross. Big wave to Carlene. Big wave to people like us. Hope you're good, mate. Big wave to the Jackal.

Late Groove, Mate Spain. Big wave to Tony Two Shoes. Big wave to the Solo Hands. Big wave to the Dry Martini. Big waves to all of ya. The Big Friendly, you're here with Zaki. Smiley, smiley, yes, Friday lands. Some of you are going to get up to mischief. Some of you are going to be good. Whichever path you take, it's all good. It's all

Buttons, Marco and Mix, Lee Morris, I Feel the Love, and that was Good Culture. Big wave to Dave the Rave. Big wave to Tanya, big wave to Stephanie.

remember, guys, we're brothers and sisters in one land, and the music unites us to the land where we like to smile, shake a leg, and be together. The big friendly Point Blank Radio, you're here with Zaki. Another hour of the show. Of course, hanging tough from the night before. Don't go out on a school night, Zaki.

Show. You're here with Zaki, Friday morning. Where are you, beautiful sunshine? Where are you? Come out, come out. We need ya. Backtracking the last couple of tracks. Foul Guana.

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coming up to the last couple of minutes, guys. So if you want to get your last minute shouts in, please do so. Always lovely to hear from you. It's a Friday. Look to me.

DJ Earth. Big wave to the people like us, Dom and Kev. Coming up to the end of the show, guys. Gonna end the show with something from Frankie Knuckles, the whistle song. Whatever you're doing, guys, have fun. And Zachy's got a long, long weekend. All I'm gonna say is, oh my gosh, Zachy loves ya. Ta-da!

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just give you a quick weather update. It's pretty nice outside. 4 mile run done. My name is Paul Quinton. This is the Beat Clinic here on Point Blank DAB. Muchas gracias to Zaki for the last three. Hope you've had a good week.

thank you for your company this Friday morning. If you'd like to send us a shout, do so via the app or via the text line. You know the number. Always love hearing from you all.

starting things off nice and light this morning. That was Tequila, a new release called Massimo. And this might get some comments. It's this is an artist called Gary Cooper. And a Goo Vibe. And it's one to sort of make you go to sleep rather than wake up, I think. It's called A Lullaby, this particular tune.

Gary Cooper, a lullaby. We say hello to Jimmy Crow, saying great show. Nami's feeling it today. Shermanade is working hard down there in Reading somewhere, I believe. And Tash said, good morning, Mr. Lovely. Always a joy to hear your voice. Hope you're having a lovely week. Says big love. Well, it's Mrs. Lovely's birthday next Tuesday, so...

That is just a fantastic tune. Lovers, Ballybirds. It's got everything and it moves me. And I hope it moved you too. This is Kuma Maze.

the same mistake I made that Damien Charles made yesterday. Hit the wrong button. Big fingers. And it's gotten to the point. And it was going so well.

minus a slight mistake. That was Jeremy Deville with a new producer that I've not heard of before called Danny Parton on remix duties called Without You. This is Louis Vega.

Ache on remix duties, feeling good tonight. Louis Vega, Willie Soul, and the Funky Cadets.

something a little bit deep, a little bit dark. This is After Hours, the Deep D-Cracked Mix. Where do they get these titles from? This is DJ Chaos. Big shout out to the Gen X, his show 10 through 12 Sunday. Thank you for your kind words. I will pass them on.

bring up the pace just slightly. Sherminator says, dark and gleaming Newbury, the tunes keep it bright. Doing our best today. Lots of new tunes still to come. We've got a good classic tune with a bit of a John Morales rework a little bit later on, about 11 o'clock. Featured last week, the new EP from Damn Swing.

0: one, a new artist to me, Swim With Me. The name of the track, Alan Amorosa, I think it is.
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0: Stick around, we've got some really, really good new tunes coming up. A little bit of a disco tip on its way through shortly. Getting you nicely warmed up for the weekend.

Toytronics label. Capote. Break the Ice. As we keep you fresh and funky for a while, this is Everybody Get Up. We want you to do this on a Friday morning. This is Hot Mood.

hot mood, everybody get up. Tash feeling it, saying great show. Dawn from Caterham saying she's feeling it more than once. So the Caterham crew are feeling it this morning. That's really good.

This is Freestyle Man. An awful lot of grooving going on. We had Everybody Get Up. Now we've got Cabinet Grooving on this particular tune. Sort of works. These are all new tunes, by the way. Lots of new material.

It's a Friday morning here on Point Blank. Hope you're doing well. It's been my pleasure to play for you as always. We come to that part of the show where we drop an old tune, but this particular old tune has had a bit of an update. And I had a message last night from a certain individual, and he sort of asked whether I could play it, and I said, yeah, okay. But as I understand it, some say he has the biggest black lace memorabilia collection anywhere, and he stores it in Skegness.

the two classic tunes there. One from Curtis Heston, I Need Your Loving. John Morales on the remix tip. And the second one, another Curtis Heston tune, but this time with Spen on remix duties. And I just got a message to say you missed it. Can't get the staff these days, can you? Timbo saying, loving the remix of I Want Your Loving. That's good. What you can see, don't try to find that inner peace. This is Anam style. Yeah,

You know when you have one of those days when you feel like you've got out the wrong side of the bed? This is one of them. Made the same mistake for the second time. And I'm styling underneath this. And this was a good little find. The Kine, Jesus to Punk. Can't go wrong. And the EP from Jimster, there is a remix of, that Jimster's done on another tune. Just been released. We've got that up next.

Lakai, Jesus to Punk, Can't Go Wrong. It's gonna be like that this morning. This is Detroit Swing. Jim Stone remix duties. Don't Stop the Feeling, taking a Roy Ayers tune and giving it a new lick.

That was a good rendition of an old tune, giving it a new lease of life. And that is a brand new release. We will be playing that one again. It just works. Detroit Rising, Jimster on dub duties. John from Tottenham feeding it. JoJo saying, tasty tune, Mr. Q. Nami, thank you for your kind words. It's been one of them days. Mr. T feeling it as well. This is Falk and Headspin.

folk and head spin on a Friday, and my head is spinning. The other thing that happened this morning was the cat decided to chuck my car keys in the dog water bowl. One wreck key. Oh dear. This is Coulter. Need you, want you.

Big shout out to Trusty. He said, Workforce are bouncing. PQ, great show as always. Bon weekend. Jamie says, morning, Captain. Hope you are well. Another feel-good, bumpy, groovy and body-jerking Friday has landed for my soul. Thanks again. Mondino says, hi, Paul. Hope you're well. Thanks for the music. Have a great weekend. And John from Tottenham's feeling it today. That last one, Coulter, need you, want you. This is very much a friend of the station.

Incuba, Homera Espinosa, Radio Faber. These deep rollers. Oh my God, here's another one. Sizzler called Doing All Right. Night feeling it.

0: That's a bit of a power tune, that one. Doing all right. Jenick's loving it. Richie 420 saying, great show. Rob V says, love the set, PQ. That new stuff is really good. We play a lot of new material on this show.
1: Evolutionary, we say, is a cycle that includes the instrument you have becomes an instrument of righteousness.
0: Michael says, wicked track. This is Andrew McCarrie.

wanted to create out of our own experience, our own lifestyle, a concept of theater that would fit our sensibilities, you know? We base the

played that first time out last week. Return to the Deep from an EP of remixes. Beat Killer on remix duties on that one, and it certainly rolls. Kevin Yost, Peter Funk, Return to the Deep. We do that every week on a Friday, don't we? Jojo says, thank you, Mr. Q. Impressive effort as always. Have a great weekend. You too, my friend. Hope you're all well over there. And I'll pass on the best wishes to the dogs and the cats. Thank you, Shermanator. Dave the Ray's feeling it today. Last tune today. This is Pete Bandit. We'll play it in full next week. This is called No Control. Whatever you're up to, have a brilliant weekend. We're doing not very much. Look after each other, love each other. And above all, be nice to each other. And we'll see you again soon. Lots of love to you all. Take care, folks.

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2: Okay. Let's see ya. Yeah, skiing in Aspen. I got the assets.

Good afternoon. How you doing? It's Friday. It's 12 o'clock. And it is time for me to take over. It's Blush here on Point Blank. Big shouts going out to Paul Quinton for the last couple of hours. Absolutely wicked show, mate. Kicking off this week's show with a track called AYW. Stepping into this one, track called I've Got My Soul.

It's all about getting involved here on my show. If you are locked on this afternoon, I want to hear from you. Drop me a message via the website, give the app a tap, or drop me a text.

stepping into this one nice and fresh track called Chiller. Shouts going out to Michael, out to Danny B. Big shouts going out to Chris. Out to Christian.

if you want to drop me a text or a WhatsApp, all important number is 07743 049 123. Gets you through. And of course, I am here to get you weekend ready, get you in the mood. We don't care if it's lunchtime here on a Friday in London. Got plenty of fresh beats for you on the show today. And of course, if you've got any requests, do let me know. Drop me a message. If you want a little shout out to your work crew locked on. Shouts going out to all the students tuned in, revising hard.

sending this one out to Anonymous. Said they missed me last week. Sorry about that. Had to go to work. This one's called Shampoo. And if you've just locked on, you got myself taking you through till 2 o'clock today. It's Blush. Got a bit of everything for you in today's show. We got deep, minimal. Shouts going out to Ella B.

Gonna send this one out to Elvis. There's tune out to Paula Van. Getting a request in. I'll see what I can do for you. Out to Mikkel over there in Paris.

plenty of fresh beats in today's show, but don't worry. You know there's always going to be a little oldie squeezed in at some point. As always, no plan on my show. But I have got plenty of new music, so we are going to play some new stuff for you. Hope you are enjoying the selection. If you are, let it be known. Give that up a tap. Drop me a message via the website. Or drop me a text. 07743 049123 gets you through.

first hour. Still got plenty more to come. Shouts out to Maya. Showing some appreciation.

Gotta say a big hello out to Gary J, feeling it. Big shouts going out to Nat, out to Matt, out to Zoe. Shouts out to Vicky B, out to Mason.

model citizen, you know? But I have my clothes in Freetown. But then I remember I have clothes in the US as well, in the DMV. And I have clothes at my friend's place. But yeah, at the sleep, Usain Net meets me. That's what we keep talking at Freetown. He say, Usain, you tap. He say, well, at the sleep, Usain Net meets me. But I mean, say that they are there. What does that make me? Obviously,

everyone feeling this one. Out to Julesy Jules. Shouts out to Boris, locked on in Switzerland. Out to Dave the Rave. Out to Westy Steve, out to Eddie, Rob.

from the Chippy, out to Theo. Wanna thank everyone for tuning in today. Hope you've enjoyed the show. Hope it's helped get you through Friday and get you feeling weekend ready. I am going to be playing out this weekend. You can catch me down at the Red Lion Leytonstone. Going to be on the decks from 9 p.m. till 1 a.m. Plenty of house music. So if you're in the area, pop in the Red Lion Leytonstone.

0: Shouts out to John in Tottenham, says tune. Out to Richie 420.
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Music. 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It's like music.

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2: This is Gelatology, the new beat team from G-Skew. 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

Good afternoon. Many thanks DJ Blush for the last show. Shout out to Paul Quinton for the show earlier.

Now, time for Juju Music Show, 2 till 6pm. Not forgetting Zachy this morning. We've got 4 hours ahead of us, so I'm going to start off nice and easy and build it up as we go. Big shout out to everyone out there.

loads and loads of promos today. Most of which I've just downloaded today. Like within the last hour. So apart from having a quick skip through, all the tunes are new to me as they are to you.

So we just had 6 tracks in a row, believe it or not. They were very short, 1 minute tunes, 2 minute tunes, not even 2 minutes, by an artist called GSQ from an album called Jetology. Coming out on Quattro Bamboli Records.

Hope it's sounding all right out there. And welcome one and all Point Blank, Radio DAB Plus for London and surrounding counties. Wherever you are, near or far.

going to get the shouts in early today. To all you app users. And first shout of the day, out to Cootie. And also Martin and AJ.

playing you an exclusive edit. Some of you will recognise the music. This one's called I'm Out of Your Life.

the message board. Shouts out to Stephen. Big up Acid Ant. Stewie Stew.

picking up the one like Psy K. How you doing, Psy? Outstanding show last week, Saturday. Mr. K. Welcome to the Huddersfield crew, locked on, Trevor B, Stan, and Debs.

Oh yeah, brand new, fresh music coming your way. Point Blank Radio. Big shout to Mr. T. Also to Gary Spires. Thank you, Lloyd. Hope you're doing well. Back at you, Nathan.

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If you caught the show from the beginning, as I was

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We're basically listening at the same time for the first time. This one's called Finished, but unfortunately I can't see the artist name on this one.

Paul Levan, who sends a shout out to Michelle in Paris. Welcome to our Paris listeners. Bonjour. We got the one like Slow Hands locked on. And I'm

track entitled Meditations. This one's by Nonna Fab. Send this one out to Beachy.

sounds of an artist called Cafe Cream. A track called Sunny California.

sounds of Jay Cohen. Track called We All Got to Feel.

missed that last one. It was a Kai Alsi remix of a track called Talking Walls. Taken from a forthcoming compilation album on Down Jazz Records. The artist is Detroit Rising. Album is called Lush Grooves Volume 2, coming out end of May, vinyl and digital. Gonna play a couple more tracks from that later, including a mix by Jimstar. This track in the background is called Sleepy One by Cupidon and Myla on a label called Radicals Music. There's a vocal version of this as well.

porch more. Sorry, Porchmore Park crew. Rolling on a Friday, loving the music, they say. Nice one. Welcome, Trellick Lounge. Shout out to Trusty. Is that you, Russ?

just joining us, welcome along Point Blank Radio, the A Plus for London. Reaching out far and wide, we got the Paris crew.

Yes, and another stunning track. This one's called It's a Feeling, house music. This one's by Milk and Honey. Yeah,

of one on Down Jazz Records. By Detroit Rising. Second track from the album Lush Grooves, Volume 2.

track called I Saw You. Ron Trent on the remix. This one's by an artist called La Seach, featuring Suelo. On Casoda.

Oh yes, the spiritual sounds of Emmanuel CC. Track called Farah's Message. I played it last week, but this is a different version. This is Joe Clausel. Alternate Sacred River Mix.

Sean McCabe remix. The artist is MDA Grooves. Track called Ipanema Jazz.

Wicked show last week, Polo. Don't forget, people, tomorrow, Saturday, 12 p.m. Polo, 2 p.m. Psyche, and maybe Nui, 6 p.m. Malik.

Ian from South, I had a feeling you was going to pop up on the message board with this Trinidadian deep. Big shout out to Stuck Signs London. Big up Mr. T. Thank you, sir. Shout out to Anonymous. Who are ya? Welcome, Nick Chili. Nice one, Michael. Gabriella, out to you, love. Back at ya.

Once again to the Apollo family, and to Isla, Oscar. Driving down to Swanley. Mind how you go, bro. This track in the background is called A Bit Mad by Max Seinel and King Crowney. The one before this one, another one by DJ Swing Set, called Mandeville Drop. I'm gonna come in with another one from DJ Swing Set next. And Jay Warren.

moving into this Intrabeats. Auf Wiedersehen. Point Blank Radio coming at you live. Choo Choo Music Show. Here we go.

Thank you, Megs. Glad you're enjoying. Once again, big up Nick Chilli. Big up the Croydon crew. Big up Michael. Thank you, sir. Big love to Tash. Thank you, love. Ah, Anonymous. AKA Billy B. Now we know who y'all are. Ya. Keep them coming, says the Vinyl Junkie. We shall try.

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Big shout to Richie420. How you doing, Richie?

Otopo.

another one from Ron the Don Trent called Electric Jungle. This is the Sweet Mix. Big up to Neil for this.

go on to Juju Music SoundCloud page later tonight. I'll put the full track list. Big up Sean P.

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Thank you so much. Always a pleasure to have your ears.

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So big up Jaron, enjoy your summer mate, and we'll see you on your return.

This one's called Larry Vickers. At the Loft. This is a 937 main mix. And it's another one by Lucas Moine. M-O-I-N-E-T. Big up Lars Berenruff. Deeper Shades of House. Yeah. I just got a notification on Instagram. Yeah. Lars Berenruff. Just invited me to collaborate on a video, him playing Counting Clouds, Harry Dennis. Big love to Lars.

remix. A track called Sonido Latin. Quite MDA grooves.

Thank you, Dave the Roof. Big up, Psyche. My pleasure, mate. You deserve it, brother. Killer shows week after week. Yes, don't forget, people, a little date for your diary. Tuesday the 18th of August.

E Records. I know it's a weekday, but it's going to be a great night. We've got Nikki Trax of Future Trax. Going to do a little Q&A in the middle of the night. Pick up Nikki. And we've got some Point Blank Radio DJs on the lineup as well, including Psy K and Polo. And Damien Charles. We've got some special guests as well. Rob Redford of X Trax. And Marcia Carr of Girls Be Like. So if you can get over to Hackney, Tuesday the 18th of August, 6 p.m. until 11. And it's totally free. Come and support the main man, Harry Dennis. He's an absolute gentleman. Bring your records. Your Harry records. He'll be happy to sign them.

Jason Behan. Nice to know you're locked on. We got Festa and Ali and Ruben. We got the Genix.

This one features some words from a well-known poem called And Still I Rise by Dr. Maya Angelou. This one's unreleased.

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You may trod me in the very dirt, but still like dust.

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Just like moons and like suns with the certainty of tides. Just like hope springing high.

can't see the artist details on this, but it's called Open Letter by it's a remix by, I think you pronounce it Makez, M-A-K-E-Z. I think they come out of Holland. As I said earlier, I will put the full track list up on Juju Music SoundCloud page with the upload. We've got a J. Criv remix coming in.

What's up? I'm Harry Don Dennis, and you're not. Whenever I'm in London, there's two things I must get: fish and chips, and get my groove on with Point Blank FM. Cause you guys rock.

everyone. It's Juicy Music Live. You've been listening to music, but this time around it's Juicy Music from the Ray Juicy Music Road. Catch it up, never let go. Juicy Music is for you and ever.

0: Yes, yes, people. We just got a little deep into the mix. This is the last one. Saying big thanks to everyone tuning in and interacting on the message board. Don't forget, we've got a new app. So if you've got the old one still, please do update it. Hours gone, but you still got another two after this with Slow Hands. Always a killer show. Please keep it locked. This track in the background is called In the Streets by Infinity Plus One. The track before this round two, I'm your brother, Dub Mix. Before that one was another Infinity Plus One track called For Forward Together. Before that one, a track called Speed Jazz by Berkeley Hunt.
1: People hate this kind of talk. Raw truth is never popular, but here it is, bluntly spoken. A nation run roughshod over the poor and take the bread right out of their mouths.
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1: Many are starting to say justice is a lost cause, evil is epidemic. 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Some think are useless and a waste of breath.

0: big up Karen P, Tash. We gotta go. Ciao. Thank you for listening. Time's run out. 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

good evening. My name is Slow Hands. Friday night. And so we get the Slow Hands Says sessions. Now, let me tell you, 4 hours, 2 till 6, I was there all the way. Music for the mind, the body and the soul from one of the very best. Take a bow. Juju Music, BBE Store. Be there or be square. Enjoy your weekend, Julian. So, 16 minutes past 6 in the UK. Sun crept out today. So it got me in the mood. Oh, yes.

in to another cracker on Heist Recordings by Damn Swindle. The track's called Not Enough, and that was the Tool Soul Fusion mix. We then launched into a track by the Lovebirds that's about to release the Winding Road Records label again. That's called They Call Me. We had a sort of restless boogie bomb from South Africa, which was the Root Roy rework of Spirit Conesco, a track called Disco Party. And in the background here, this headbender, Inkswell, an Amp Fiddler, track called How I Feel. So Amy, Michael, Stewie Stew, Ben in Amsterdam, Mr. Morgan, Karen P, and Pedro, come on.

Before that, incredible producer called Ezel, a track called The Throwback. Before that, a cheeky little bootleg, JD Reed. Heard it all before. With Nights Over Egypt, that's a Bandcamp special. Before that, track from Crackers Out. Album out today called Sun. That track's called What You Say, and that was the Manners dub. And before that, Razor and Tape, Coming Correct. Track by Megatronic called Something. So Tom the Chippy.

chance. Our champions, architects, blazing the way through dance. Sharon Edwards, Maxine Smith, Sue Tyler, Christine Assel, Sue Assel, Vanessa Bryan, Sandy Joseph, Mariah Joseph, TJ, females of the dance, our champions, our trailblazers, yes.

we got a track by Turbo Jazz featuring Donnie Nicole called Dream One. Before that, we dip back into the Gamma Archives, an incredible number by Love Drop called The Affair. The one before that, the Crazy P Disco Dub of Power by Asha Putili and Say She She. And before that, Chris Bang's rework of Bang

So we're at the business end of the show. Mr. Nipsey coming up next. Oh, yes. So Tyler and Amber, Jealous. Have a pina colada for me. Luca, straight back at ya. Trellit Lounge, thank you. In the background here, we got a track by Lucas called Gino's Dance on Apparel Music. Before that, Silver Heights, track called Closer to You on Pearly. Before that, the incredible Ron Bass Jam, new EP out on 2020 Vision. That track was called Is It Daylight? And we got an incredible track that was gifted to me on Friday after this.

Flohan Sessions in the bag. And now Mr. Nipsey will save the day as always. But thank you, Nui. Thank you, Gary J. K101, Crispy, every single one of you.

engaged this evening. So let's wrap this up, shall we? In the background here, we got a track by Delphonic called You Can Get It on the Desco Lifting EP. Before that, Mr. Bongo. It was the DJ Nature re-edit of a track called Straightforward by PJ City. And that white label business, oh yes. Terry Farley and Wade Tio's New York City Club Mix. Artist called Cussolette. Track called Don't Doubt Your Power. And we're going to end the show this evening. Bit of Eli Escobar. Track called Airplane. I'll be back in a couple of weeks. Enjoy your weekend.

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16: The energy here today is going to be electric. 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

This one, brand spanking new from Marinus. This one's called Stay So. Welcome to the Jody Funk Sessions at a Slow Hands. Oh yeah.

0: into this Tough Love. This one called Heat. Brand new just for you. It's Point Blank, baby. Kicking off the weekend. Let's go.
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Brand new music in the mix tonight. Welcome to the Jody Funk Sessions, kicking off your weekend. 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
1: Don't you know about boys?
0: On Do Play, this one insane.
1: Don't you know about boys?
0: Once again, after Slow Hands, he'll be back in 2 weeks' time. To the Gen X, how you doing, sir? Locked in. I hope you're moving. This shouts out OE tonight. To the Kensa saying, oh yeah. To Crispy. Saying what London needs right now, oh yeah.

All those for this, out of Flow, out of Gary J to Ross Architect. How you doing?

says she has a day very tonight, saying, sounding good. The Sin Kilda. Feeling this. This is Delistic with the funk bass line. If you'd like to get in touch, 07743 049123. Live from PB Towers. It's Mr. Nipsey.

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1: To the vinyl junkie saying massive vibes.
0: Baseline. 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

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The Stock Signs London saying massive vibes. 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

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Love and light, as always, at the Gaz and the Devon crew. Love and the tunes. Thank you. Hope you're well. And I hope I'm keeping you moving and grooving. Keep the chat to a minimum. Turn up the volume. Check this.

this one forthcoming from Garuto. This track all much deeper. The Spanish Jose, how you doing, sir? Here's the missus reading greetings from Pampiona. Hope you're well, buddy. Catch up soon. After Tash and the family, how you doing? Our friends and family in Reading, Berkshire.

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Brand new music just for you.

love this. The sounds of December 12th with Mika Pana. Oh yeah.

dropping in the Latino vibes on this. You're going to enjoy the next one too, on deck two. Don't go anywhere, it's Point Blank. Is that Amy saying total vibe tonight?

not stop playing this. This is the third week in a row I play this one, Que Beleza. On Mediterranee. Jose, it's yours. To our friends in Spain, Valencia, enjoy.

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Let us know you're moving and grooving. This is the Jody Funk Sessions. Every Friday, Point Blank Radio. It's Mr. Nipsey. Come on.

all the crew listening from the Gran Canary Islands. How you doing? Oh yeah. To Bubs, to Susie Wong, to my musical brother Pepsi. He is pointing firmly this way. It's Point Blank. Love this from Wongo. Brand new just for you. This one called Floor Burner.

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0: Mr. Ruben tonight, saying simply the best. 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
1: 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Someone's for dancing.
0: To my main man, Mickey G, locked in. Oi, oi.
1: I'll be your lover. Someone's for dancing.
0: How you doing, buddy?

a week in a row, I'm dropping this. Forthcoming on Beef Fusion, John Vandy with Alma Davinito.

What a track. After Dry Martini, to X4 Ram, big up. How you doing, sir? To my regulars, it's Jelly Funk, baby. Enjoy.

It's what I've been sent over this week. This is Static Revenger on the instrumental dub. Detroit House Assemble. Only love can save me. Oh, this is so good. My track of the week for this week. Enjoy. The Scotty Cade. Oh yes, the Dazzler.

love this track. Enjoy. As a dry martini, the Twickenham Green crew, how you doing?

record on House U Records. Sofia Guerrero. Records, I Am Telling You. Out of Glossy and the House of Gloss crew.

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Club, and there was Jack. This is Lizzie Curious with Hold On. 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

keeping it rolling tonight. Brandy on House U Records, this is Earth and Days. Track called On the Ground. So follow me on Instagram, it's at Mr. Nipsey. Enjoy the music. 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Enjoy.

big love at a flow tonight. How you doing, sir? Great to have your ears pointing this way. Once again, that's a dry martini. The Donovan in Westminster here doing this one, Revival House Project, Anissa Lamola. Music in me, Who on the remix of this?

0: your socks, turn it up, it's Point Blank. Brand new from Zach on There Was Jack, this one called I Like Deep. That's a fab, enjoy. Proud to be different. This is the Jelly Funk Sessions. I'm Mr. Nipsey. This is Point Blank Radio.
1: I like rum. I like deep.

once again. This is at Milton Shadow with Black Knight. Forthcoming on House U Records. That's a Tom the Chippy. Point Blank, baby. Kick off the weekend.

one of my tracks of the year so far. This is Mark James with The Sun Is Shining. This is Rubber People on the remix. Last couple from me. Last chance to get your messages through 07743 049.

David Tort, Justin Sainte. This one called L'Amour Français. Hotel Records. One of my all-time favourite tracks, this sample. And don't forget, every last Friday of the month, I go back to the Jelly Funkin' old school. Don't forget, Ben Logic's coming up at the top of the hour after the short ad break. Oh, yes. How you doing, sir?

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Follow me on Mixcloud as well, DJ Nipsey. If you like what you hear, catch me back right here. Same time, same place next week. You've been listening to the Jelly Funk Sessions with Mr. Nipsey on Point Blank.

as always, I always sign out with something different. Brand new, just for you. Enjoy. Last one coming up next on Deck One. Soak it up. Keep it off of Bed Logics.

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This is Tom One, featuring the wonderful vocals from Jessica Alice. 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

Good evening, ladies and gentlemen. A change of pace. A change of flavours. 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It's Ben Logics for the next 2 hours. I always have a lot of fun listening to Nipsey.

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Absolutely tremendous. Welcome along. 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

Sending this one out to the Inside Man, aka Keith Goblin. Big up the fab as well, you know it. Good to see you as well, Spanish Joe. Friday Night Business, Ben Logics.

I mean, this has got to be up there for me. Spinning a whole load of folk head tonight. This one's System X. Say it. It's the baddest version. It's Ben Logics. 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
1: I said it before and I'll say it again. Life moves pretty fast. 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

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Sounds of the Chameleon. 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

A tune before the Chameleon Lynx was an artist called Shogun. And the track was called Reflex. Need to get a better copy of that one because it was a vinyl record.

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Yeah, old tight float. That was Shogun. Track entitled Reflex. The big man himself on this one, Bookham. Rainfall.

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Flytronics, the Road Tune. Been bopping to this one this week.

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3: Yeah, it's Mark Allen. Big shout out to Ben Logix. Great set, had me shuffling there. I'll be up on Mixcloud soon. Start with this one, I'm Here for This, Destiny 2. Aria Lyric, Dave Lee, and Groove Assassin on the remix. This night's for you, you let me know. Give me all you have. Tell me what style you're feeling.

What? Irma. What? Irma.

I Got You, extended mix from Backup Plan. Out to Craigie B, Point Blank OG. Good to see you, brother.

some bass going on out there. Flowers and Bricks, Prince Iveson, out to Rage.

is In the Daw from Trevor Gordon. Amos Man feeling it. Maz in the house. How you doing? Let me know what you're feeling. Join me on the app and say hello. You're with Mark Allen here every Friday. Midnights. Sundays, 8 p.m. All new cuts, promos, unreleased stuff. I don't even have the tracks yet. We listen to them for the first time together. Right here on Point Blank Radio.

Africa. Thousands of years before the coming of the black prophet Jesus. As a matter of fact, archaeologists now admit Africa is where it all began, evidently. It began with an inventive black man, perhaps astounded at the beauty of the universe around him, as his tribesmen worshipped the divine manifestations of that beauty in all things. The sun, a rock, the lush tropical trees of the jungles.

express his amazement, perhaps his joy at his surroundings. It was a very simple beat at first. Then, as my man's understanding of his environment grew, so did his expression of his emotions through mankind's first drum. The log grew larger, changed shape, became a shown-up drum, and the beat grew more complex. The cadence was picked up, and different beats began to have different meanings. The expression grew into a more refined art form. Percussion. Music. The fundamental monitor from space to space. Soon, the African developed his natural flair for percussion, for the beat, passed it on to his brothers and sisters when he saw they had the flair too, and a form of communication evolved on more than simply one level. The African telephone of that day did not ring, but beat it into your head. It summoned other tribes from far away to listen to messages of soul with a solid beat. With their hands, with crudely fashioned mallets, then fine drumsticks, they kept on, and with stamping feet and rhythmic chants, they became identified forever with the jungle beat.

gnarled, heavy-veined hands as they attempted vainly in most cases to beat out an escape route to freedom over many dirt roads, many swampy paths. For millions of us, escape meant death. Life went on for many of us. In our misery, pain, and never-ending suffering, we found very little peace, but peace right on. We found some peace in the old spirituals, which was the only music allowed at one time, the only words allowed besides yes, a boss, please, and thank you. In the hope for eventual liberation, we found joy, and in the slave church, an expression of that joy was beat out with tambourines. Then, in his mourning in the field, the perpetual blues, his brief glimpses at earthly joy, the black man's soul discovered December. And the blues, gospel, and other instruments of music